0: Charlie Commando 2, give me Charlie Commando server.
1: Zero Sierra, sir. Hey, 231 responding, 1465 Heritage Landing, apartment 304, 76-year-old female. Cut her throat while cutting a toenail, bleeding is pouring out, she is on blood thinners. Car is attempting to control the bleeding.

Medic 421 is flying 1215 Highland Circle Drive, 65-year-old female, fainted as well. She is conscious and breathing, no reported injuries. Second call this week.

Medic 122 is running 3-8 Lawrence Drive. Patient located in the backyard, 72-year-old male, minor skin tear, unable to get up.

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94-40-94-10 responding, Riverview Apartments, 315 Riverview Lane, be in the laundry room. There's a reported smoke in the laundry room, possibly coming from a washing machine. The machine has been unplugged, smoke has dissipated, so it's being evacuated.

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Medic 242 was assigned to Dollar Tree, 3839 Mexico Road. 20-year-old male, female seizure, no longer seizing, conscious breathing, trying to get blood around. Patient also vomited, unknown history.

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1: Yeah, I'll be pulling up shortly. I'll advise you to get there.
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0: 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Do you need to file the

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Car was passing by on the highway as there was a fire in the area of the mobile home park. Unknown further.

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1: Can I have you out of service? I'll be on board with 232. 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

KD914 responding to the area of Highway 2 time, several told Lane, car lights, white smoke in the area believed to be coming from the woods just north of this area.

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0: 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Highway T and White Cove Lane. Both advised of white smoke in the area. Police be coming from the woods just north of this location.
1: That's clear.

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1: 38 at Highway T and Whipple, no smoke.

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0: Go ahead for 8914.
2: We continued southbound T and then returned back towards north, back north towards Lippold. We do not see anything. Still investigating.
0: Fourteen's clear.

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0: 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We're at the health center. You can give us that call from 806.
1: That's where 806 can disregard 804 will handle.

212 responding to clear trip, 1540 South 5th Street. City PD is on scene. Still approximately 40-year-old male eating nachos in front of the business. They believe he's having some sort of diabetic issue. He's conscious, breathing.

Connecticut 06-9440 responding 197 Tiber Way in Newtown. 26-year-old female, facial drip. Symptoms began at 2040. History of stroke 2 years ago. Right-sided deficit from previous stroke.

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She's now located inside.

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P is around Conamuddy, patient's son, who is nonverbal special needs, saying his mother was vibrating and disconnected, unknown further.

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Units responding 531 Mira Villa Drive in Bella Vista, 76-year-old female. Trouble catching her breath, unable to get out of bed, unable to use inhaler, asthma patient. Correction, should be 76-year-old male.

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94-1298, 15 responding from Oakwood Heritage Point, 228 Savannah Terrace Drive, apartment 224, 93-year-old female, low O2 saturation, low grade fever, had an unwitnessed call, use the front entrance. 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

0: 9542 referring 3724 Old Saint Drive. Those advised gas bed was locked on. Meters ring 36 parts per million. They were advised to evacuate. No reported OMA.
1: Turning 412 South, clear 43.
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0: 425-9450 for the information. This alarm. For the alarm company, the false alarm, pest control, fodder set up and detector. Okay. 132-9514, you're responding 7 Missoula Park, 46-year-old female chest tightness, tip and a drill, having panic attack, difficulty swallowing.
1: Okay.
0: 241, you're responding chest neck line, 129 Klondike Crossing, 88-year-old male, fell trying to walk without a walker, inner arm pain, swelling, use the front doors.
1: Okay.

5814, responding to the area 3136 Hopewell Road, 3136 Hopewell Road. Call is in the court behind this property, 521 Coppice Court. Stacy, heard a loud boom, like a lightning struck a home. Calvary, stuck outside, smells natural gas odor in the area. Unknown further, they do have power.

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1: 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We'll be proceeding down Hopewell Road and investigate Hopewell Road area.

0: 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We're in the area 3136 Hopewell Road. 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

0: 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It was probably my alarm company, firearms, zone 3, above fire panel.
1: What?
0: Well, I've got the ISD emergency contacts due to alarms for us finding out the business. We'd like to buy the weapons check.
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9114 responding 131 Joseph Street. 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Does not want EMS, would like the home checked.

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8594, you're responding 3227 Ruby Royale. Event, hey Adam. 84-year-old male chest pain, high heart rate, high blood pressure, history of pacemaker. Advise you need back entrance to the alley. Aspirin protocol followed.

Another 131 responding, 1925 Jeffrey Martin Drive in Glendale State. Please send the advice proceed. 11-year-old male had injury from assault that happened approximately 1900 hours.

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11-9114, responding 914 North Main Street. This will be the residence just past Walgreens. 68-year-old male, nausea, diarrhea, feeling faint, abnormal breathing.

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Medic 2-1194, 50 responding National Healthcare, 35 Sugar Mip Lane, A Hall, Room 5A. 94-year-old female, short of the breath, high T saturation in the upper 70s. Use up on entrance.

Medic 261, 8435, responding 415 South Cadillac Drive, 48-year-old male, full bones and down, chest feels heavy, red in color, clammy, chest burn protocol.

Medic 131, responding Jack in the Box, 415 South Main Street. Located inside, 20-year-old male, single seizure. Has heard of epilepsy.

Medic 121 responding, Clarendale, St. Peter's, Tenderbury Drive, room 1009, 80-year-old male. Patient slipped on the wet floor, possible head injury, minor bleeding on the arm, keep the front entrance.

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1: 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Nothing showing from the exterior. We'll be out investigating.
0: 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I'm investigating.

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1: 9524, no hazard is attempting to reset. 9534 clear to return.

Medic 321 was assigned to Delmar Garza Profound, 7068, South Outer 364, Room 614A, City UL female abdominal pain, vomiting, history of bowel obstruction, use the main entrance.

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2: 321, Priority 3, transfer in progress.

units responding. Eastbound 3064. So it's not an injury. You can disregard units responding to the motor vehicle accident. Eastbound 364. Per County PD on scene, you can disregard.

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Medic 352-9844, responding 2361 Foxtrot Drive, Independent Park, cross of Oakton, Gordon, Oakfield Drive. I'm from a Pedian route. 75-year-old female on the floor. She was called by a daughter not on scene who received a call from her father with dementia, reporting his wife, after recent hip surgery, is found on the floor, not making sense. Unknown consciousness, unknown for

Medic 311, 8720, 8724, 8706 responding. Highway 364, westbound east of Guttermouth. This was received as an iPhone crash detection. Open phone line. Highway patrol was en route. They appear to be on the shoulder based on cell phone ping.

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0: 8712 is in the vicinity of the accident. Been unable to locate at this point. I'm going to continue on to Highway K and investigate.
1: That's clear. No locate. We're continuing to Highway K. You have already driven past the area where we received the cell phone ping. We attempted to contact the number. We did not get anyone on the phone.
0: 8712 is clear.

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417, Ruby Village Drive in McClifford City. 55-year-old male, found unconscious, sounds like abnormal breathing in the shower. Just got him out of the shower, attempting to start CPR.

Negative 594, 40, responding 1101, Fox Chase Drive, off North Randolph for approximately 41 feet, now heart rate of 170, difficulty breathing, clammy, history of COPD,

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1: Two 32, staff clear, priority 2.

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Medic 242, 9554, responding 3049, St. Babette Lane, cross Malden Lane and Lime Street for 74-year-old female, chest pain, difficulty breathing. Fisher, kidney failure and dialysis.

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0: 54 will be out of service. Firefighter pickup. 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
1: Okay.

Medic 411-9640, 9815 responding. Intersection West Pierce Boulevard and Schroeder Creek. Vehicle accident. 69-year-old female with a head injury. No bleeding. Airbag deployed.

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1: NE 15 on scene. Three vehicles, moderate damage. Investigating.

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1: 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March, 7.0.

Medic 241 responding, 26 Universal, drive in Crescent Hills, crossing Palomar Drive and Voyager Drive. 63-year-old male, fall with head injury, snow on the ground.

94-67 responding Boulevard Senior, assisted living 3340 Almond Road, room 228 for 93-year-old male, fall, bleeding from the nose, complaining of right side rib pain. Patient was found at 0730.

Medic 351, responding 1175, Big Piney Drive. In Southside Mobile Manor, across the sitting bull and Red Feather Court. Stage, O'Fallon PD, in route for a physical domestic between a mother and daughter.

Medic 311, 9630, 8734, 8706, responding Highway 94 to Fallon Road. Highway Patrol reporting a unoccupied bus versus vehicle with smoking, possible one injury to the passenger vehicle. Highway Patrol's enough.

0: 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County, we're pulling up on the scene. Appears we're going to have a few vehicles and a school bus. High patrols on the scene. We'll be out investigating. We'll advise.
1: Clear on scene. High patrol on scene. Two vehicles. Investigate.

0: County 734. Bus is driver only.
1: 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Driver only of the bus. I'm not
2: 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Okay, 231 will be the way in also.
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Paramedic 231-96, 64, 20 minutes. Two thirty one status clear. 231 status clear.

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Medic 231, 8534, responding 31 Newberry Drive, Park Trail South Cross, Park Trail Boulevard North. CNC patient is present for an 86-year-old female, aggressive behavior, confusion, refusing to get in the car for transport to the hospital. Scan on Friday, possible UTI.

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Alter LLC with nausea,

3321 I-6 30 87 34 responding to Little Sunshine Preschool 4220 Highway K King across the Waterbury Falls for 21-year-old female. I have a seizure, history of seizures.

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Medic 412 status clear, party 3. Okay. 412 status clear, party 3.

Hey, 351 responding to my garden villa, 7092 South Island 364, room 107 for an 86-year-old female, blowing the toilet, possible retro bleed, on-board thinners, complaining of weakness.

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0: County, I'm going to be taking medic 321 into progress. 34 is going to be firefighter pickup.
1: 321 around progress, 8734 firefighter pickup.

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1: Is 6 responding in place of 805?

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You have to take blood pressure medicine and GLP-1. We did just exit this.

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Peter's in Broadway View for 46 years. I'm sorry, sir, for working on that car. Jerry's 17 confirmed.

Medic 411-98-15 responding 135 Homestead Drive, cross the Oakley Lane for a 7-year-old male, blood pressure 80 over 40, lethargic, constipation. So calling by physical therapy on scene.

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Hey, 352 91 54, responding 708 Hawkeye Drive, moving Rock Village, cross of Falcon Town Parkway. The 61 year old female, Jess Payne, said Saturday is coughing up blood clots, complaining of difficulty breathing, as we're not getting due to bleeding.

94 Palmer, 5181 Redmond Pines Drive. 84 and 89 year old female fall, head injury,

91-34, responding, Inspire, Early Education, 2796, Highway K. King, C from the Alarm Company, C Alarm, activation in a pre-K classroom, currently evacuating P Zone.

0: Gary from 9134. Medium, single story, early education building has not been evacuated. If you have 9154, continue for the fire gas monitor.
1: 9134, on scene, medium, single story, educational, nothing showing, 9154, continue with the gas meter.

0: 412 says clear party 3. 412 says clear party 3. County Medic 315, 220 miles.
1: 9643, 52 says clear. Prepare for transport.
0: 352 says clear, preparing transport.

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0: We are relocating. 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

0: back when I was in control of the scene. 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
1: Escort 9154 on scene. Evacuating. Investigating.

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94 responding. Highway 61 southbound just before Interstate 70 east. A real accident with one patient complaining of neck pain, unreferred.

0: 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Looks like we may have the accident on the left side of the highway. Just prior to 70 eastbound.
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2: 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We got one vehicle off the side of the roadway of the highway. 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

0: 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Needs help from her car up to the third floor. No elevator.
1: Can you get the wind speed direction and also do you have a car location?
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0: Go ahead. Are you on scene of the assist? Are you able to respond to the MDA?
1: Okay, that's negative. We're in Robert's MDA. We just got on Shelby from Brian.
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0: This was a passerby. They're no longer on scene. The wind is 9 miles per hour. Heading northeast.
1: ID 24 is clear. Thank you. We're attempting to locate. We'll advise if we come up with anything.

93 11 96 30, responding Senate White House Rule 4801 on the Boardman Spring Parkway, room 55A Adam Stage, Kenny PD arriving on scene for 42 right now with shortness of breath.

Medevac 122, 9610, 9534, responding number 5, driver at Court in Hickory Ridge, cross street on Mendoza Drive for a 73-year-old female, fell on Saturday, now complaining of neck pain, coughing, and difficulty breathing, previous history of spinal surgery.

0: 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A male or female fall with a head injury.
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Medic 411 responding to Alexis Urgent Care, 1890 Winslow Parkway, room 2 for a 53-year-old male. 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

2:32 responding, 53 Hadley Road, Court in Country Creek, cross streets of Creek Point Drive, 64-year-old male, fall, non-injured.

9457, responding 2408, Mayor Drive, Brussels, South Duchenne, and Walden Place. 60-year-old male, back pain from a fall last night, ETOH, no obvious skin safety. Paramedic 122.

Committee 311 responding officers at Bruce Park 600, Bruce Park Drive. 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Boom. Okay, medic 122.

0: Yeah, 261, 9435 is following 3625 Deerfield Drive in Deerfield Mobile Home Park. 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

95-14 responding, St. Charles County Election Authority, 397 Turner Boulevard. County PD also responding for a subject locked inside a vehicle. 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

Medic 242 responding. We have Institute of St. Louis, St. Peter's, Penn Hospital Drive, room 3358, per 78-year-old female, left leg DVT, cancer patient, low platelet count.

Medicator 3 responding 1137 Clay Crest Circle, Bridgeside Court, for 76-year-old female, sharp abdominal pain with vomiting for several hours, cardiac history.

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1: There's still quarters, we're actively in route.
0: That's clear, I'll put you back in route. County 9606, you think this is in?

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1: 9114, clear to disregard.
0: Study 261, responding 2816, hold Greenwich, Shrapnel, United States, crossing the hold at Orchard Court and Old Forge for a 9-year-old male, 9 injury fall.

81-21-86, 10-85, 34, responding 555, Midwest Mall Drive. St. Peter's PD en route, living accident, black Kia, versus a gray Traverse, 86-year-old now from Northern Shoulder Tape.

0: Dispatch 9534 is on the scene. Two vehicles, appears fire. Appears everybody's out. We got investigating.
1: 9534 on the scene. Two vehicles, minor. Occupants out. Investigating.

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6-3-11 responding, 10-point hostile, 48-01, Walden Spring Parkway, room 13-8, Adam, Sage, County PD, in route. 33-12, shooting off on the hand for 24 hours. No relief from zone. Right. Patient is detoxing.

212-9425, responding 20 Bardstown Gordon, Southern Oaks, across Bowling Green Drive for 81-year-old female single fainting, now conscious, gray color.

Medic 351 responding, 1606 Nash Drive, crosses Langrove Drive in Odessa Court, 75-year-old female. Fall going upstairs with a head injury, bleeding out control.

Negative one, responding quick trip, 5905, Highway 94, for a 47-year-old male, sprayed with mace during road rage incident, be located in a black Santa Cruz on the parking lot in front of an Amazon vehicle. County PD also responding. Assailant has left the scene.

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1: That's clear. En route, Hopewell, Highway D, assist with Water Buffalo.
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0: 5, Medicare 1. 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

0: 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It's controlled.
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1: Medic 241-9450 responding to a lack of surgeon care at 3909 Mexico Road, room 4. So we've heard a 51-year-old female pericardial effusion from a powerful. County 9450, you're cleared to disregard your discretion.

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7242 responding. St. Peter's Post, Acute Skilled Nursing, 5400 Executive Center Parkway, room 3026 AM for 65-year-old female, Hubert Governor 5.9, use D for an entry.

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0: Evet, burada evet. 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
1: Eyvallah, arkadaş var.
0: Menu 417 responding Super Bakery 700 South 5th Street. For 77-year-old male, foot office walker with dementia, reported as alert and sleepy.

Medic 412 Mini 15 responding Animal Talk 12800 Veterans Memorial Parkway. This will be also responding. This is calling by staff for a approximately 6-year-old female having difficulties sitting up, possibly having chest pain. She's grabbing at her chest and abdomen. There's no aspirin available. Patient is refusing EMS. However, the facility would still like them checked.

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1: Tell me exactly
0: what happened. Responding preferred family health care, 1601 outside of the road, room 101, for a 70-year-old male with chest pain. Has taken fentanyl in the last 12 hours. Use the pronatural.

0: 9662, that is clear.
1: Hey, 662, be advised. We're taking a call for 10 minutes at court now.
0: Okay.

Emily 412. Says clear 43-9815, can disregard. 412 says clear 43-9815, can disregard. Can you realize it? Please don't see.

34-11-96, he's responding. 10 was at court for a 57-year-old female. Last iteration to a leg, bleeding is controlled. She's taking two blood tests.

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0: Lady 122, 9524, responding Costco warehouse, 200 Costco Way, it's being a parking lot, 76-year-old male, has reported originally as unconscious, now awake, history of MS, be located in a vehicle with hazard zone. .122-9524, this would be a white Toyota RAV4.
1: Oh. 411, I got a clear, I have anything. Hello, this is my brother.

9467, I'm responding. Case Springs Adult Base, and it is 24 Mugi Road. The 35-year-old female, blood sugar 300, nausea, headache, vision diabetic, use a furniture.

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0: 31 responding, 1425 Woodstone Drive, across the Foxwood Court. Stage, County PD en route for the report of a... three-year-old female, mentally disabled, having a... that was a slammed head on the counter, bleeding. Confirming 801 in service.
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Medate 421 is flying Hampton Manor System, moving 21 Vinland Park Drive, room 230. A 76-year-old male was choking, is no longer choking. Please, the food may still be partially stuck. Requesting to be checked.

Medicated 494, 25 responding, 377 San Juan Drive, off South River Road. Police on standby is pursuing an approximately 4-year-old male, CIT.

0: County Medicaid, the 4.
1: Hey, the 4. Hey, the 4, go ahead.
0: DC, respond to this on the quiet.
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0: 9421, 9142 responding. Front of Starbucks, 950 Ryan Road. PD arriving on scene. Gray Subaru versus black sedan. 28-year-old female complaining of neck pain. County Medic 804. 804. County be advised, the correct mnemonics for this address is 337-337. That's clear. 337.
1: County from 9142.
0: 9142.
1: We're on the scene, two vehicles, minor damage.
0: Yeah, that's getting. Correction, 9142 on scene, two vehicles, minor damage, investigated.

0: Hey, 351 is fine. 411 West High School, 1251 Turtle Creek Drive. A 17-year-old male dislocated his knee while wrestling, bent out of shape. Use the auditorium entrance.
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0: We have white smoke in the residence. No hazards from the evacuated.
1: 9134, white smoke in the residence. No hazards, ventilated.

And Medicaid level 4, 9630, 20 minutes. A142 is fine. Parking lot of Walmart, 1307 Highway K King, for report of a brush fire in the parking lot. It's been extinguished, keeps reigniting. Not threatening at this time. A132 responding, 10 Roland Lane and across South Lane and Donna Drive for a 1-year-old female. Single seizure, no longer seizing. No previous history.

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917 A410 is spawning 3527 Highway 94 North crossing. Joey Shriver, Highway B Boy, 69-year-old male with chest pain, arm and leg numbness. Took natural protocol in history of coronary stent.

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881, Marion 134, 9300, responding, St. Paul School, 1235, Church Road, in the back, for a 75-year-old female, lightheaded, claiming a history of AFib. Me on the back parking lot with a dark gray Chevy Trax.

0: Medic 131 responding to Oak Senior Living, 707 MG Road, room 237, for 84-year-old male, nosebleed for approximately 1 hour, on blood thinners. Use the front entrance.
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First responding 215 near Vista Bloom Drive for 8-year-old male, O2's at 82-83% on 5 liters O2 and BiPAP. Stars number in your note, conscious comma. For his ashen color.

May, crew 11, responding via law, 603 Boomsick Road, City PD also responding, approximately 40 to 60-year-old, unhoused, female, classroom lobby. Family consent

-391-42 responding. 1123 Turtle Creek Drive. 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

Charlie from 9142. This is going to be a witness that's only calling in from service. 9142, witness that's saying that's in service.

Medicaid employee responding. Normally, Altamira Court, cross of Frontier Drive, 39-year-old male, dizziness, shortness, but a single fainting, claiming cardiac history, not all conscious and breathing. This was originally reported as a possible seizure, no previous history.

182-21-8724 responding, 1049 Drexel Drive in Arlington Heights across Canterbury Drive, Carriage Run Drive. For the inside gas odor with headache, she's calling my Spire. They're also responding.

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0: Now, service from the route to Children's with 361.
1: Yeah, 620, yeah, service. 361 around Children's. County Medicaid with 3 sets of clear priority 3. 3 sets of clear priority 3.

0: 9-1-11, 9-1-06, 9-1-34, 9-5-14, responding I-70 West and Highway K-King to vehicle MVA.
1: Okay.
0: Location in a pink Jeep, reported as injured, unspecified. Highway patrol route.

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0: On scene, two vehicles involved, one off the roadway, appears everyone is out. 9134 of Highway 70 command.
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1: 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Medi 412, 96, 40, 98, 15, responding Heritage Kindergarten, 624 Boomhoff Avenue for 39-year-old female with chest tightness, hands and feet, numbness, aspirin, was not taken.
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1: 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Waiting spire.
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NDA 34 89 01 89 24 responding, 1870 Highway T, Tom, cross of Grand Haven and Valley Drive. We're on fire in the driveway. The boiler is fully involved. Now exploded.

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3: County 8924 is on the scene. We have one small moving van fully involved. 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
2: 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One small moving van fully involved. 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

0: 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Any two now, confusion, headache, immobility, and chest pain.
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What team is running JJ 200 Forzimalt Square, 81-year-old female, single fading, now alert, compartment nausea, located in a sober Impala.

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Halo 3 status clear, preparing for transport. Halo 3 status clear, preparing transport.

0: 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Your traffic is unloadable.
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0: 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Are we going to be close to that call in Copperfield?
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Negative 19542 responding. 20 George Hester Court. In the Copperfield. 252, she's present. For 32 ML. CIT episode, yelling and throwing things. Reported as not violent. Altered LLC. Caller was the Little Guardian, PD's in room.

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Tab 2706 crosses the road. 30 Union Mail. Nausea, shaking, red color, going to withdrawal. Difficulty breathing.

0: 3121 is spawning intersection of Swenson Lane and DeBray Drive. 89-year-old female. Seizure, no longer seizing, sweats, nausea. Relocated to the clubhouse.
1: Okay,
0: 241 says clear 43. 241 says clear 43. 21, your patient's in a red Hyundai.

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Can disregard, there's 20. 241 South Clear Priority 3961. Can disregard.

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0: 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That's clear. Priority 3, one patient at this time, 9606 in this regard.
1: 805, that's clear. One patient, priority 3, 9606, clear to disregard. County Medic 804.
0: Traffic for 804.
1: Confirming the transfer out of Barn St. Peter's 2306 is canceled, or do we need to reassign?
0: County Medic 804, we're on scene for the ETCD.
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NU 5498, 24 responding, Winslow Crossing, 100 Mile Parkway. E, gray, smoke detector, right lobby pole station, zone 79, Sodom by Dawn, coming.

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0: We'll be on the scene of a large commercial building. Nothing showing, no evacuation. 9854, Hive Command.
1: 9854, on scene, large commercial, not evacuated. Nothing showing, none of us getting in command.

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Medic 431 responding 510 Auden Hollow Lane, cross West Highway N, for a 63-year-old female. I have diarrhea for 2 hours with weakness and abdominal pain.

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33-11 responding Center Point Hospital, 48-11 Spring Parkway, room 61A, Adam Page, County PD, en route for 45-year-old female, critical lithium labs,

0: 看一下哪个光推完。Hey, Medic 121, confirming in service. 121 in service. In service.
1: Well, 131 says clear 33.
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9121 responding. 44 Wilderton Court, Covington, Covington Parkway Avenue, 720 now. Fell backward down approximately 8 to 9 steps with a head injury, arm and shoulder pain, history of stroke, and TIA. Also has cardiac history, entered through garage.

Medic 412, 9640, 9834, responding, Compass Health. 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States, he wants to cut himself to knife, having any weapons on me.

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A 33-year-old female, difficulty breathing, using nebulizer with no relief. 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
0: That's clear, priority 2. Do you need any additional resources?
1: No, at this time.
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0: County 9554 is on the scene of a large retirement center. Building has not been evacuated. Doesn't look like any active alarm sounding. 54 will be in investigation mode.
1: 9554 is on scene. Large retirement center. Not evacuated. No active alarm sounding. Not investigating. County Medic 121.
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1: 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Approximately 60-year-old male lying on the ground in front, possible overdose, unknown what substance, one Narcan administered, PD is announced.

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0: Units responding. Dunstan Road and Katy Trail. Elderly male lying in the bike lane. Unknown injuries. PD is also en route. Patients can be located on the Katy Trail. This could be possibly south of the intersection.
1: County 601.
0: Go ahead.
1: County, did they state whether it's a north or south intersection of Darth Bottom and Katy Trail?

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0: 8722-8724, you're responding 507 Bridgewater Court. You're 74-year-old male, possible stroke, reported conscious, not alert. Having speech problems. Another approximately $1,800.
1: County 3 left, that's clear, priority 3.
0: 3-1, that's clear, priority 3.
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1: Go ahead.
0: Says clear priority two. Let me go further.
1: Two, confirming no additional resources needed.
0: Affirmative, ma'am. You can also alert on St. Peter's code stroke.
1: That's clear. We'll notify on St. Peter's code stroke. County Medic 261. This is going to be the incorrect address.

0: Another 261, do you have the correct address?
1: Another 261, it's going to be an O'Fallon. You can't disregard, we're going to reassign.
0: Thanks, dispatch. 261's in service.
1: 261 is double.
2: PEC Connor 86-1, have you located yet? That's not good. Had a rider at Matson that came from Hamburg, hadn't seen anything, but that could have been after that too.

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1: Yeah, 232.
0: Transporting Mark Sanchez.
1: Transporting Mark Sanchez.

He is responding, EV6, Lake Court. Approximately 35-year male, found on the floor next to the bed. Contest, semi-alert, unknown what happened.

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242, you're responding, 1702 Sundowner Drive. 10-year-old male, while stating hip and head injury. 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Entry information's been up. PD is also in route.

9554 here responding, 16 Fox Bend Court. General fire alarm in the stairwell. We were unable to make contact with the homeowner.

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0: County 9554 is on the scene. We have a large two-story residential. Nothing showed from the exterior building has not been evacuated. We're going to be in investigation mode, and I'll have command.
1: 9054, this is large two-story residential. We're going to be investigating. Okay.

is responding. The area of Amazon, 4600 Premier Parkway. It's going to be a white RAV4, 65-year-old female, head pain from hitting the headrest. She was rear-ended. Let's take your speeding route.

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9425 is flying straight to St. Charles. Parking garage by the movie theater will be on the third level. Car was leaving the movies. 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

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Extensive history. He's also an app.

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Police requesting stage. You're en route for a 44-year-old male intoxicated. Stating he's unable to breathe.

0: 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I think 417 will be en route to Central Health Center, 9440 out of service, I'll try to pick up.
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